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1: 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I did not come here to impress you. 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
0: 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Hey, look, today the Tropic Spotlight gets a workout, kicking it off with the spotlight on Busy and Shensia. But first, Chris Martin next.
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Yeah. Like us on Facebook at The Box Richmond, and we got you.

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1: Yes, Naya. 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

kinda dumb, but I think it's cool. 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
1: Hello? Jackson here. Yeah, what? You found Manuel Noriega? In the Philippines? He has a mansion? Okay, we're on the water right now.

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1: Lottie Dottie. 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

0: been around before my mother's born. 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
0: 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To the tick-tick, and you don't quit. Hit it.
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0: 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Hey, we're taking the time to celebrate the artists whose voices and talent and legacy grace the One Voyage Cruise stage over the years.
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6: Been a long time. 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
2: From out in the community to the prisons, there's no place she won't go.
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4: I am Miss Community Clothia. Thank you and welcome to Community Conversations and all of our shows, the number one shows, because we're telling you real stories about real impact. My special guest is joining me on the show, no stranger, Christian Simpson. We've been doing Community Conversations for about 9 years, close to 10 years now.
5: I think it's 10. I think we just jumped over to 10. So a lot of good information that has been given to your listeners over the years. I sat in with a client the other day, and he was telling me that he was listening to the show that we've been doing, and because of that, he upped his insurance coverage.
4: Really?
5: Sure enough, something happened to him, and now he's in a position to get more because of our show and what we've been doing. So that was great to hear.
4: And I thank you for all you do, because you are an attorney running a $100 million in recovery firm, which is Virginia Injury Law. And I'm just honored to have you on the show. And it helps me out personally, and it helps me communicate with others. So, again, Christian, thank you so much for all you do. Now, we're in the midst of the 100 days of summer. We won't call it negative because your kid is going to be driving soon. My kid drives whenever. We're going to call it the 100 safest days of summer because more teens are getting driver's license, right, Christian?
5: Oh, don't even say anything more. Say less, because, yes, I have a teen who turned 16 recently, about to be turned loose on the roadways here in Virginia. And so this is something that's very, very close to home. It is home. It is home.
4: Really?
5: That we have, more teenagers getting their license like we do every year. But especially during this time of year, during the summer, when there's more people out on the road because of vacations, because school is out, there's just more opportunity. And when I say opportunity, I mean opportunity for things to happen. So, yes, we want it to be the 100 safest days safe days of summer. But we have to acknowledge that the more people are out there, the more chances there are for drivers who are, just coming into their own with respect to their skills and ability to realize what they need to do in certain situations. That these opportunities are out there for something to go a little bit south. So let's talk about that a little bit, and let's also talk about how this plays into insurance coverages, because I know I'm getting ready. I know that
4: welcome to the club almost.
5: You've been there, done that. But for me, I already know that once she is on my policy, I'm going to be paying a lot more money. It's just that simple. And the reason for that is insurance companies are risk companies, right? I mean, they are looking at data, looking at information, and saying, who is our highest risk? If you are a higher risk, you are going to pay more money on that premium. And teenagers are definitely that. They are definitely higher risk. And so my expectation is that I'm very soon going to be paying a lot more money to my insurance company. Won't say the name, but I know they're not going to be upset about it.
4: Absolutely. And when we're talking about teens that are doing it, and I know as a mom, you want to continue to call them. You okay? Did you break on time? Did you, you check the four ways? But we need to, that's a distraction too. It can be, right, Christian?
5: Yeah, and distraction is the name of the game with the younger drivers. I know certainly older drivers who are on the cell phones, I think the cell phone is kind of the number one culprit, but for younger drivers in particular, I think, that's what we're always most concerned about. I know that my daughter and my kids, they love those screens, and they can't help themselves. Every spare moment, their eyes wander over to their cell phones, and that's a huge issue. One of the things that we've seen often in this month of June that we're in right now, we already are seeing more cases come to us because of the additional people on the road and the additional incidents that are happening. And so you know, on that distraction piece of it, when you go through all of the things that you do to get your license, that is obviously important. But on my side of the of the plaintiff's world of people who are, you know, victims of these crashes, I think to myself, you know, you're learning about not driving distracted with a cell phone.
4: Mm-hmm.
5: You're learning about not drinking and driving. And we have, over the last couple of years, lawyers like myself, we've looked and said, is there a case to be made that after going through all of that education, all of that information that's given to you as you finally get your permission to get on the roadways, is there a space for us to actually say, you knew all that and you still did it anyway? We need to punish and give punitive damages. That's been a real conversation for probably like 4 or 5 years now with plaintiff's attorneys like myself, and we haven't seen a case yet that's been able to make that argument and to have it happen. But you know, think about it, like that's the reason we punish DUI people, is because those campaigns have been around for decades, right?
4: Yes.
5: Moms Against Drunk Driving, all, and you know all of this. And when you do your driving education, they tell you this and they reinforce it, and you did it anyway. So so I think the same thing is probably going to be coming with the cell phone, because we know that level of distraction and what it does, and the implications of it when people are, you know, just not paying attention to the basics of getting from point A to point B. So so I know for my child, I mean, she's already been hearing it for, you know, for so very long, but there's just going to be more and more reinforcement that get to where you need to get to and don't look at your phone.
4: And allow yourself extra time to get to where you need to be. Whether, you know, you're under the age of 18 and you have an appointment, or whether it's something with sports, whatever it is that you do, you know, make sure, and even if you don't have it on your calendar, just alert us as parents. I promise you, we'll have it on the calendar, because we have to come together, Christian, collectively, to make sure we're safe on the road, because there's going to be distracted driving. I hate to say it. And we have speed tables in the city of Richmond. I'm just looking at that jurisdiction, but there are a lot of speed tables. In fact, I got 2 tickets, and it wasn't even for spinning. I did a U-turn, I guess it was something. But they are giving you tickets. And so, like I said, look out, you know, whether you're walking, look out for the driver. The driver who's driving, look out for the walker.
5: Yeah, got to do it. And sorry about your tickets, but it's something that folks need to, they need to know.
4: Yeah.
5: That, law enforcement is out there, you know, first and foremost, to make sure that these things that I think we sometimes take for granted are actually happening, right? That folks aren't out there driving, looking at their phone. I think I saw somebody one time watching a movie on their phone.
4: Are you serious? And driving?
5: I just said, while driving. My goodness, I mean, you're at, like, when you put the risk of something bad happening to you to, I guess, the pleasure of watching your favorite show or movie, I mean, to me, it's not even a question, right? I mean, I at least for me individually, but of course I do what I do for a living, but it's crazy to think, have you not weighed the pros and cons? Like, you know, you may be making a permanent decision here because you wanted to watch this movie or this show, as opposed to you know, just waiting until you're, you know, in a place where you can watch that thing and be safe about it. So, yes, they are distracted out there, or there are people that are distracted out there. Individually, we all need to make sure that we protect our own yard and do what we're supposed to do. And to the extent that you have a young driver, make sure that individual just understands the, you know, the basics and the consequences of not doing it and being diligent.
4: And they could hurt someone else, or they could hurt themselves. And then,
5: precisely.
4: Yeah, and it can be costly for the parents or the guardians as well. So for folks who are listening, take it easy. If you're driving out on the road, look both ways and slow down. You have to honor the speed limit, let me tell you. Stay close. This is Community Conversations. We're going to talk about dash cam, body cams. This is Community Conversations.
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2: This is it, Community Conversations. I am Community Chloe. You want to turn us all the way up? We're talking about how you're driving on the road, especially during the summer months. My special guest is joining me on the show. He's the expert at this. He is attorney Christian Simpson. If you need him, call him at 1-800-CRASH-VA. Christian, welcome back to the show.
3: Oh, love being here. Love giving your listeners as much information as we possibly can.
2: And you are given the real information. That's what I'm talking about. And we're going to be talking for folks who are just joining us. We talked about teens driving while distracted. But now we're going to talk about the dash cam and the body cams when it comes to incidences on the roadway.
3: Yeah, for sure. I think the ability for us to record reliably, and when I say us, I mean everybody, not you know, just police officers and businesses, but also, you know, regular everyday drivers is just impressive, right? Because it's not a technology that was really available to us before, and now that it is, it can be a game changer. Like, it can change, I know it's changed for us whether or not we take a case or don't take a case. You know, we've had situations where we get footage and here's a police officer literally telling, you know, the person that's called us, make sure you get you a good lawyer because this guy was at fault and it's not even close, right? I mean, stuff like that that at the beginning you're like, oh, okay, we've got something, you know, that we can work with. But we had a case down in the southern part of Virginia. Somebody had just crossed over into Virginia from North Carolina. And it really showed me the power of having that as it happens footage, right? That recording, because this guy was a truck driver, had just, like I said, crossed into Virginia from North Carolina, and he's in the left lane. There's a guy that is in a big old hurry and is upset that my guy is in the left lane driving his big rig. So at the very first opportunity he gets, he goes into the right lane, passes on the right, and instead of just saying, okay, I passed you and, you know, now I'm going to go past and get into this lane, he flips my client off if he's going past, and then when he gets in back into the left lane, he puts his brakes on. Now,
2: what a big rig.
3: You not know. With a big rig, I mean, you and I both know those things do not stop on a dime. I mean, they're not a tiny little car that it's easy to maneuver around. And so you see the driver, the defendant driver, I'll call him, flip our guy off on the right-hand side,
2: mm-hmm.
3: cross over, put on brakes, and then from that point it was just us, then you're just watching a crash because the driver that was our client puts his brakes on and basically is avoiding, you know, hitting the person in front of him. But because of how, you know, much pressure that he had to put on his brakes, the rig just slowly goes to the left and slowly goes off the road until, you know, next thing you know, the car, not the car, but the truck is lying on its side at rest. And so, yeah, just awful, awful behavior, you know, from this guy who was, like I said, just in a big, huge hurry to get to wherever he was going and didn't much care about anybody else. But you know that when the police ultimately did come and the dash cam was able to get the guy's license plate and everything else, when he was interviewed, he denied all of it. Right? He denied every last bit of what he had done. And so, as they say, the tape don't lie. And so we were able to produce that footage. The insurance company, once they saw it, they have a duty. I think this is important for your listeners to understand. The insurance company has a duty back up their insured, right? Back up the person that's on their policy.
2: Exactly.
3: And so if that person says, I wasn't at fault, I didn't do, you know, this is how it happened, everything else, they're supposed to take that person at their word because every one of us, me and you included, has what's called a cooperation clause in our you know, in our policy, in our insurance agreement. You know, we're supposed to cooperate with investigations and do all this other stuff. So when this guy told his insurance company that he hadn't done anything wrong and he didn't know what they were talking about, et cetera, they had to take him as, you know, being at his word and telling the truth. But once they got that video, everything changed. And they accepted responsibility right away. We ultimately were able to, you know, to recover a good amount for, you know, for our client after he recovered from his injuries and we submitted the claim. But that's just a, that's just one example of how these cameras can be game changers.
2: And it's not even a funny situation. It's very serious. But for this person to be in a hurry, right, you drive specifically in front of a tractor and trailer, and then you slow down. So where were you going?
3: Yeah. I mean, just ignorant behavior. Obviously not, like you said, he was trying to get somewhere real fast, but then he just wanted to you know, to get at this, you know, at this driver that he felt was driving too slow in the left lane, and put that man's entire life at risk. And for what? You know, for what? So, yeah, that was a crazy case that happened a few years ago. But, you know, we had one not too long ago recently with a body cam situation. We had a client right here in Richmond. This woman was hurt very, very badly from a driver when she was a pedestrian crossing the street. And when we got the case and worked it up initially, the driver said, I didn't do anything wrong. And again, the insurance company said, well, you know, she's in the street. You know, she's at least partially responsible for what happened because we don't know if she's in the crosswalk, et cetera. We're not going to pay anything because, you know, Virginia is contributory negligence state. We're not going to pay a dime.
2: Remember that.
3: So, they weren't going to pay anything. Her injuries were major. So ultimately, we did what's called a Freedom of Information Act request, a FOIA request, and asked for all the body cam, but you know, not just the police report, but the body cam footage and everything else. When it finally came in, you have right after the accident, the police officer talking to the driver that hit our client, and this man says to him, "Yeah, I saw her in the street, but I thought she would get out of the way."
2: What?
3: So he just admits he saw the woman and kept driving anyway and smacked right into her. And so once we had that footage, same thing. We made sure the insurance company had it. They changed their tune from not paying a penny to paying the entire amount of their policy limits. And that was literally like the next day. They just said, oh, yep, we see it. Check is on the way. So, again, that ability to have the recording, the real time, in this case, it wasn't a recording of the collision between our client and the vehicle, but it's a recording of right after the event, this guy has, you know, is telling the truth to the officer, and basically he admits what he did, and that clearly was out of bounds and his fault 100%. So these things are just so amazing in terms of being able to flip the script that for a long time now I've been telling people, look, if you can grab yourself a dash cam and put it up on you, because the Uber and Lyft drivers, we'll probably do a show on them with the dash cams here coming up, but they all have those dash cams because they're out on the road so much. Things happen. They get hit or they hit people, and the dash cam actually protects them in those instances.
2: And also a good protection is having auto insurance and checking your policy.
3: Yes, 100%. Got to make sure that you have the kind of coverage that takes care of you and your family when these things happen. Like I mentioned at the outset about that gentleman who listened to us many years ago and say, you know what, I'm going to take that advice and I'm going to, you know, up the amount of coverage on my policy. And lo and behold, he had a very serious injury from his accident, but now there's more money available for him because he got a better coverage.
2: A better coverage. Stay close. We'll come back with Christian's Crash Course on Community. This is Community Conversations. Thank you for listening.
0: Ladies and gentlemen,
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0: Welcome back to Community Conversations. I am Miss Community Clovia. 100 days of summer. Safe driving for all. And if you're just joining us on Community Conversations, don't say I missed it. We're going to do a recap right now. We're going to summon on up. And Christian, let's start with teens and distracted driving and high insurance coverage for our teens and young adults.
1: Yeah, that's how we began the show, talking about these young drivers coming onto the roads, how it's going to impact your parents. I'm one of them. I've got a new driver in my household, and so I know I'm going to be paying more of a penalty for that on my insurance premium. But it's worth it. You know, the data does say that the kids get into more incidents when they're just getting themselves out on the road and getting their experience level together. So that's why, you know, we pay more when it comes online. But make sure your coverage is in a good place, as much as you can afford, and protect, you know, your young ones and protect your family in those situations. And then we concluded with talking about the body cam and dash cam situations that have been game changers for these cases, because back in the day we just didn't have access to real time information like we do now. You know, folks will at times do cell phone stuff afterwards, but let me tell you the story that we shared earlier about our guy in a big rig, literally having the defendant do his craziness on the side of him. Do his craziness when he cut in front of him and put on his brakes. That changed the whole complexion of the case, and so to the extent that you can, you know, slap a dash cam on your vehicle, why not? Right? It protects you and it protects others because it keeps a clean record of you doing what you're supposed to do, and other people maybe not. So that along with the body cams that the police officers have, those are just tools that we didn't have before. That can really make a huge difference.
0: Christian, it is so good to have you here as always, 10 years now. Let's talk about Christian's Crash Course on Community. Always popping up doing something for the community.
1: Yeah, and I'm excited to share when I come on here on the show.

0: let's get them over to fill the fridge, as we call it. Fill the fridge. We give $500 grocery shopping spree now. That $500 keeps seems like it's shrinking with inflation, but I think it's still a good number.
1: Oh, it is a good number, absolutely.
0: Oh my goodness, it's crazy, but we've had some people that, you know, when I've done the shopping with them and I've gone, I guess at this point probably 90% of the time to do these shopping sprees with people, because I love it. I love meeting folks out in the community. I've seen some folks who are so well prepared. I mean, they know the deals and everything else. But you know, when you are always strategizing and doing all those things to make ends meet, you know where the deals are and you know how to make it happen. So that's one that we're extremely proud of, and we're going to continue to keep doing in the community. And then we've got the podcast V2, which celebrates Black and Brown business owners here in Virginia. And we've got some new guests coming up on there, so definitely take a look, whether it's YouTube or anywhere else you might catch podcasts. Please do that. And then again, I'm gonna pump you up once more, Chloe, because you've got your syndicated camp stuff that is really just doing amazing things in the area, and so glad to partner with you one more year.
1: For a number of years now, and we thank you so much for keeping our kids safe all summer and while they're on the roads too. And I just can't thank you enough for all you do to keep us safe on the roads, not only during the summertime, but year after year after year. If you need them, call them. Any questions that you have, you can reach out to Christian at 1-800-CRASH-VA. That's 1-800-CRASH-VA. Christian Simpson, thank you for another great show, man.
0: I love it. I love everybody out there. Stay safe and give me a holler if something goes south. Thank you.
1: This is Big Community Conversations. I am Community Club. Thank you.
2: Whether it's collecting toys for families in need, sending kids to camp for the summer, raising funds for breast cancer, or keeping us up to date with everything community, then you must be talking about Miss Community Clo.
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2: Yeah. Yeah. Oh, fam, finally up in this piece. Got my mans that put me on, you know what I'm saying? One shout out to the Uptown, you know what I mean? Word up.

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2: From the slums of Shaolin, Wu-Tang Clan strikes again. 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
2: Coming up, I was confused. 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Confusion occurs coming up in the cold world. 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
1: Yeah, this is the wickedest introduction in the world. I mean, my little bishop from out of Donovan Thomas and Shaw. 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
1: This 2024 cruiser, with over 20 million records sold solo, Bobby Brown helped redefine R&B superstardom. After New Edition, he launched a massive solo career with singles like Don't Be Cruel and My Prerogative. 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
7: It's hard to believe that 2026 is halfway over. It's startling that 6 months have passed already. When you were 10, it seemed like your teen years would never come. By the time you're a teenager, you just can't wait for 21. However, do you remember when 30 years old seemed to come right after 23? And then 40 and 30 years felt like they were only a couple years apart. Wow. And at 40, statistics say that your life is half over if you are blessed. At 50, some of us start having pains in parts of our bodies that we didn't even know we had. Then here comes 60, and everybody is saying yes, ma'am, or no, sir, to you. By your 70s, you become acutely aware that life is way too short, that time moves way too fast, and there definitely are no replays and no rewinds. So relish every second of every minute of every hour you are blessed to have, because time cannot be repeated.
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0: 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Talk to
1: him. Well, Mike Brown, hey, July 25th, man. Rocky Mountain, North Carolina.
0: At the Rocky Mountain Municipal Stadium. We're still at it.

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1: 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Yeah. 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The teacher's here.

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1: Yes, Naya. Cool, Naya. Who am I? 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
9: It's hard to believe that 2026 is halfway over. It's startling that 6 months have passed already. When you were 10, it seemed like your teen years would never come. By the time you're a teenager, you just can't wait for 21. However, do you remember when 30 years old seemed to come right after 23? And then 40 and 30 years felt like they were only a couple years apart. Wow. And at 40, statistics say that your life is half over if you are blessed. At 50, some of us start having pains in parts of our bodies that we didn't even know we had. Then here comes 60, and everybody is saying yes, ma'am, or no, sir, to you. By your 70s, you become acutely aware that life is way too short, that time moves way too fast, and there definitely are no replays and no rewinds. So relish every second of every minute of every hour you are blessed to have, because time cannot be repeated.
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5: Y'all get ready to put y'all up on something, man. 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Uh-huh. 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
8: It's hard to believe that 2026 is halfway over. It's startling that 6 months have passed already. When you were 10, it seemed like your teen years would never come. By the time you're a teenager, you just can't wait for 21. However, do you remember when 30 years old seemed to come right after 23? And then 40 and 30 years felt like they were only a couple years apart. Wow. And at 40, statistics say that your life is half over if you are blessed. At Siski, some of us start having pains in parts of our bodies that we didn't even know we had. Then here comes 60, and everybody is saying yes, ma'am, or no, sir, to you. By your 70s, you become acutely aware that life is way too short. The time moves way too fast, and there definitely are no replays and no rewinds. So relish every second of every minute of every hour you are blessed to have, because time cannot be repeated.
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